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1: 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FM. FM. FM.
2: I don't love you anymore.
3: Since when?
2: 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Just now. I don't want to lie. 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
3: 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None of it matters.
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It's Auto

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1: 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The Lord gave you legs for a reason. 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

0: 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This is Stanley Unwin's Tiny Hoffa with Wobble You, all joyful. Goodly by load.
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0: 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Goodly bye, load.
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